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So you face it with a smile. There is no need to

0: Tyrol 1.
1: 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Listen to the mariachi play at midnight. Are you with me? Are you with me?

0: The secret to success for any artist, don't let money be your guide. 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If you are healthy, you have good friends and good family, you wake up every day and you have a job that doesn't feel like a job, you've won the lottery in life, period.
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2: 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I look up from the ground to see your sad and teary eyes. You look away from me and I see there's something you're trying to hide. And I reach for

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I just wanna throw back when I used to know that you and I were co-stars. Oh my, my, my. Südtirols bester Musikmix. Südtirol 1.

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1: 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You know that I've been waiting for the sunshine.
2: It's been a long time. I've got an appetite. Südtirols bester Musikmix. 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

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I refuse to lose another friend to drugs. Just come home.

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I want her to remember music is my best friend.

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1: Radio aus Südtirol für Südtirol.